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9: A few passing clouds throughout the evening, overnight lows in the upper 60s, then sunshine in the forecast for Wednesday with highs near 86 degrees. With your WECO Weather, this is Amber Moore.
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10: A few passing clouds throughout the evening, overnight lows in the upper 60s, then sunshine in the forecast for Wednesday with highs near 86 degrees. With your WECO Weather, this is Amber Moore.
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1: This is a military moment. It was one of the most storied moments in U.S. military history. Thousands of boats carried tens of thousands of troops to attack reinforced German soldiers. Deadly machine gun fire rained down. Engineers were forced to blow up wire, mines, and other obstacles. Rangers climbed steep cliffs and paratroopers dropped behind enemy lines to silence big guns. In the end, over 1,400 soldiers were killed in the first 24 hours of fighting. These sacrifices were honored with success because the D-Day Normandy invasion on June 6, 1944 was a success, and it was the beginning of the end of the war for Nazi Germany. This military moment is proudly sponsored by American Legion Post 149 in Wartburg.
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6: A few passing clouds throughout the evening, overnight lows in the upper 60s, then sunshine in the forecast for Wednesday with highs near 86 degrees. With your WECO Weather, this is Amber Moore.

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0: 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This is a military moment. It was one of the most storied moments in U.S. military history. Thousands of boats carried tens of thousands of troops to attack reinforced German soldiers. Deadly machine gun fire rained down. Engineers were forced to blow up wire, mines, and other obstacles. Rangers climbed steep cliffs and paratroopers dropped behind enemy lines to silence big guns. In the end, over 1,400 soldiers were killed in the first 24 hours of fighting. These sacrifices were honored with success because the D-Day Normandy invasion on June 6, 1944 was a success, and it was the beginning of the end of the war for Nazi Germany. This military moment is proudly sponsored by American Legion Post 149 in Wartburg.
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8: A few passing clouds and temperatures in the 70s to start our Wednesday morning. Mainly sunny as we go through the afternoon. We'll see highs topping out near 85 degrees. Mostly clear throughout the evening, overnight lows in the low 60s. Then sunshine back in the forecast for Thursday with temperatures near 83 degrees. With your WECO weather, this is Amber Moore.
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Baron Morris to Gabby Barron. 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
2: A few passing clouds and temperatures in the 70s to start our Wednesday morning. Mainly sunny as we go through the afternoon. We'll see highs topping out near 85 degrees. Mostly clear throughout the evening, overnight lows in the low 60s. Then sunshine back in the forecast for Thursday with temperatures near 83 degrees. With your WECO weather, this is Amber Moore.

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9: A few passing clouds and temperatures in the 70s to start our Wednesday morning. Mainly sunny as we go through the afternoon. We'll see highs topping out near 85 degrees. Mostly clear throughout the evening, overnight lows in the low 60s. Then sunshine back in the forecast for Thursday with temperatures near 83 degrees. With your WECO weather, this is Amber Moore.
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Easton Corbin from WECO at 6:43 on your Wednesday morning, this July 29th of 2026. Man, is it hard to believe July is almost in the books. Friday is July 31st. Saturday is August 1st. Where has the summer gone? Well, I mean, still a whole month and a half left. It don't get fall till September 20th, right? So see, it's not that far. Not that bad. I'm talking to myself here. All right, got your forecast, weather, more coming up, top of the hour, news, all that coming up. We got your birthday club at 7:20, your chance to win some Lake Winnie passes on the way on 7:40 trivia, all kinds of stuff to get to today here on this July 29th of 2026. Current weather, just another scorcher of a day on tap, 70 degrees right now, going to top out in the upper 80s, about 88 for the high today. Then it takes a bit of a cooling trend. Check this out. The overnight low, going to be in the low to mid 60s overnight tonight into tomorrow on your Thursday, only topping out in the low 80s. Low 80s, mid 80s, 77 by Saturday. First chance of rain, of course, is Saturday, Sunday, Monday, Tuesday, Wednesday. So it's not looking too good as far as Saturday through first part of next week. But right now, these next 3 days, spectacular. It is awesome. So enjoy it if you possibly can and get out and do some yard work or whatever you need to do. That's what I plan to do, no doubt. All right, a few things we can celebrate on this 29th of July. Today is International Tiger Day. It is Cheese Sacrifice Purchase Day. I'll have to look that one up. Chicken Wing Day, that's a good one. Lasagna Day is another good one. Lipstick Day. So let's see. Cheese Sacrifice Purchase Day. That's an odd sounding term, actually. I've never heard it before. Well, it's celebrated on July 29th.

0: It's a light-hearted, unofficial food observance that started with a simple idea. Buying a piece of cheese, not to eat, but to sacrifice, by placing it on a mousetrap.
1: Ah,
0: I see. That cheese is destined for a mousetrap. We've got some peanut butter that we didn't like when we bought it. That is mousetrap food. So that's peanut butter sacrifice. So sacrifice a piece of cheese today. Put it on a mousetrap, even if you don't have mice. And, well, that's how you can celebrate. And a very good Wednesday morning, everybody.
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0: Jordan Davis, one of many big hits, singles you up from 101.3 WECO at now 6 minutes before 7 o'clock. On your Wednesday morning, this July 29th of 2026, it is mostly clear, a little bit of fog here and there, and 70 degrees. Going to be a spectacular day today. Tomorrow going to be nice, Friday as well. Saturday maybe get a little bit of chance of rain, but then even more chances on Sunday, Monday, Tuesday. Let's just put that off. It's East Tennessee. We've got several days before we get there. It will likely change. So don't get all upset about it and enjoy these next few days while you can. Amber Moore has that complete forecast coming up at the top of the hour. Goose Lindsay has local news. ABC has national news. We have the Darnell Bakery Birthday Club at 7:20. And again today, one of your final chances to score a four-pack of passes to Lake Winnie. I think Andrew's going to be giving some away at the Hammers Remote on Friday. More details on that coming up here in just a bit. But right now, without further ado, live from the Backroom News Center, it is the Navy Blue Goose, Loose Lips, Lindsay.
1: Good morning.
0: Good morning, Goose. How are you?
1: I'm good. Had a couple little storms roll through last night.
0: Gosh, I reckon we heard some off the distance. Got a little bit of rain at the house, but nothing serious.
1: There was a tornado in Maryville, apparently.
0: I saw the images of that.
1: So, but I'll tell you right now, so that was a front coming through. We'll have a couple days of less humid, high pressure system. Maybe highs in the lows in the lower 60s.
0: I know, low 60s, high so low 80s. That's pretty good.
1: We'll take that.
0: And absolutely.
1: Then as the high pressure moves, we'll start getting more moisture from the south.
0: I got a question for you.
1: All heck breaks loose.
0: Why can a front move in, yet a back can't move out?
1: I don't know.
0: I mean, if it's a front, it's the opposite of it's a back.
1: Because they don't be let. Well, it's a one-way street.
0: Oh, yeah, that's what it is. Okay, it's a front moving in, and it's just a one-way. It can't.
1: Yeah, it's
0: turn
1: got
0: around.
1: Something to do with the Earth spinning one way, and it only allows them to go.
0: So if it spins around, goes back the other way, then it's still called a front moving backwards.
1: I guess it would be.
0: That's what it is. A front has
1: put it in reverse, Terry.
0: Yeah. Yes, the front. The front has put it in reverse. It's a reverse front. So yeah. No such thing as back.
1: No. We hope we don't get one of those because I have a feeling there'd be some bad storms associated.
0: Yeah, probably would. It would be probably something that had never happened before.
1: And then it'll run into the front coming.
0: Yeah,
1: and then,
0: an explosion.
1: Then the neighbors won't leave.
0: Yeah, a collide. So, there'll be a huge collision of two fronts.
1: That'd be like
0: one moving north, one moving south, and they're both fronts.
1: Maybe that's how the atom bomb was discovered.
0: Oh, now that might be something we look into.
1: Yeah, we'll check on that.
0: Yeah.
1: We'll ask our inside sources.
0: Yeah. What's going on in local news?
1: Well, local news, I had a crazy event going on in Kingston yesterday. We had SWAT teams and cops all over the place.
0: Man, we'll tell you something from a movie.
1: Yeah, we'll tell you how that turned out. Representative Chuck Fleischman was in Wartburg yesterday, and he announced some federal dollars for Highway 62 we'll tell you about. Do you need an excuse to go to Dairy Queen and get a blizzard tomorrow?
0: No.
1: Well, I've given you one.
0: Okay.
1: You'll have an excuse to go to Dairy Queen tomorrow.
0: Okay, good.
1: And we'll tell you about voting, too, because we can only vote here every not too often.
0: Just a few more days.
1: Yeah, so we got, I think, 4 more days of early voting, so no excuses.
0: All right. All that and more coming up on local news. It is a mostly clear yet foggy day, 70 degrees and a very good Wednesday morning, everybody.
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2: Congressman Chuck Fleischman from Tennessee's 3rd Congressional District was in Wartburg Tuesday, and he announced $2.5 million in federal funding earmarked for the Highway 62 road project in Morgan County. Fleischman had this to say.
3: That is specifically set up for that, so it can't be changed. Once that money comes back, that's what it will be used for. So it is an earmark. It's what we call now a community funding project. But I'm always glad when I can get something, whether it's a grant, an earmark, anything that I can do to help the great people of Morgan County and in our surrounding counties as well. I never forget any of my counties, but Morgan County has been so, so good to me.
2: Two people were arrested Tuesday following an hours-long incident in Kingston. According to a Kingston Police Department press release, officers were investigating a counterfeit case as well as looking for two individuals that had active felony warrants in Knox County. Officers made contact with the individuals at the Super 8 Motel located in Kingston. The subjects locked themselves in a room, with the male subject stating he had a gun and would shoot himself and the female as well. A SWAT team and hostage negotiation team with the Knox County Sheriff's Office responded to the scene. After several hours of negotiating, the SWAT team breached the door and both subjects were taken into custody. Amanda Caudle, age 47, and Jason Teague, age 49, were taken to a local hospital for treatment for what appeared to be minor injuries. Investigators then served the search warrant for the room and vehicle to further the counterfeiting investigation that spans several counties. More details will be released later. Dolly Parton Children's Hospital invites the community to visit Dairy Queen for Miracle Treat Day on Thursday, July 30th. For every Blizzard sold at participating locations, $1 or more will be donated to Dolly Children's through Children's Miracle Network Hospitals. Funds will go towards purchasing life-saving medical equipment, programs, and services. Participating locations include 100 South Rutgers Avenue, Oak Ridge, 328 North Main Street, Jamestown, and 1897 Genesis Road, Crossville. Early voting continues this week in Tennessee for state and federal primaries and county general elections. In Morgan County, voting takes place at Morgan County Courthouse. Hours this week are Wednesday, 9 a.m. till 4 p.m., Thursday and Friday, 9 a.m. till 6 p.m., and Saturday, 9 a.m. till noon. Saturday is the final day of early voting. Election day is Thursday, August 6th. For WECO News, this is Goose Lindsay.

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6: A few passing clouds and temperatures in the 70s to start our Wednesday morning. Mainly sunny as we go through the afternoon. We'll see highs topping out near 85 degrees. Mostly clear throughout the evening, overnight lows in the low 60s. Then sunshine back in the forecast for Thursday with temperatures near 83 degrees. With your WECO weather, this is Amber Moore.
7: Thank you, Amber. It is mostly clear, otherwise quite foggy here and there. Some very patchy, dense fog. Allow some extra time, in fact, and use those low-beam lights. That way everybody can see you. If they do the same, you can see them and everybody be safe. Currently at 70 degrees. And a very good Wednesday. Happy hump day, everyone. This is Brad Bird, the Darnell Bakery Birthday Club, on the way in minutes. Your chance to score a four-pack of passes to Lake Winnie on trivia

0: Tim McGraw from WECO at 17 minutes now after 7 o'clock on this Wednesday morning. It is July 29th of 2026. It is mostly clear, otherwise some very patchy, dense fog this morning, so be careful. We're right at 70 degrees. It's going to be an okay day today, going to be a hot day today, but it starts to cool off just a little bit, highs only in the low 80s. And the cool thing is, cool being the key word here, lows in the 60s coming, so that's not bad, not bad at all.
1: Yeah, it sounds really good.
0: Yeah.
1: I would say a taste of fall.
0: We're not that far yet.
1: At least the mornings will feel good.
0: I guarantee those first few football games in high school, starts August 21st, by the way, will be quite hot.
1: Yeah, yeah.
0: It typically is, almost every year.
1: I don't know how Andrew and them survive in the press box.
0: Well, sometimes they don't get a press box.
1: Oh.
0: Cofield, for example, they're still on a roof in that situation.
1: Well, maybe up there you can get a breeze.
0: Yeah, maybe so. But I tell you what, we've had a little bit of a mishap this morning here on the radio. So if you heard some dead air, you'll know. It's a corrupt file.
1: A corrupt file, dadgummit.
0: That's all I can say because I went to the library to preview this file that didn't play for some reason a moment ago, and the whole thing went haywire. It just shut down on me. Dead air. So I had to go over here to iTunes and play some songs and then come back. So I will forewarn you. Things could go a little bit haywire.
1: I'm saying it was probably a Chinese hacking attack.
0: I would not be surprised.
1: Because we are important to the United States.
0: That's exactly right. I mean, it's since we became accredited, like a university would, and we charge admission now.
1: Yep.
0: It wouldn't be admission. What do they call it in college? Tuition.
1: Tuition.
0: Yeah, we charge tuition now.
1: Yeah.
0: That's what it is. If we had not become official that way, they wouldn't care.
1: And our tuition's easy. Whatever you want to give us, we'll take.
0: Yeah, no doubt about it.
1: We'll teach you all of our knowledge.
0: That's exactly right. We will. All right, so any earth-shattering news to talk about? I know we had a standoff in Kingston, but that's news stuff, I guess.
1: Yeah, I can't think of anything.
0: Other than the weather now, there were some tornadoes apparently spotted.
1: Yeah, in Merville.
0: Well, there and then up toward the upper, toward Kentucky and up in that region, too.
1: Yeah, so. I heard up around the border they had some, lookouts and whatnots. And all I know is I was laying in bed and I heard a heavy rain. And I was like, wow, I didn't know it was going to rain.
0: It rained a little bit yesterday evening at our house, but not anything major. So we didn't get any major downpour.
1: I remember reading the chances were up till about 9 o'clock, and it was 9:30 at the house. So they missed it by a whole half hour.
0: Dadgum them. Well, you are in Oakdale.
1: Maybe that's got something to do with it.
0: Yeah, it might have very well had something to do with that. I just don't know about that. All right, got your chance to win some Lake Winnie passes. I'll go ahead and let this out of the bag. I will not be here tomorrow or Friday. I'm taking a couple of days off. Got a lot of stuff to get done. And it's not looking too good weather-wise next week. So I thought, well, this is a slow week. There's no NASCAR races. And so this is the best opportunity. So I'm going to do my air shift today and skedaddle.
1: Skedaddle.
0: Yeah, you like that word?
1: I like that word.
0: Yeah, that's a good word. So. Skedaddle. It's probably one my granddad gave. Aw, shucks, he'd always say. Aw, shucks. That's his cuss words. Dewey Milton, if you knew him back in the day. All right. Let's see. We got the phone lines ringing, but I bet it's birthday. So maybe let's go ahead and get birthday started, and then we'll get on with it.
1: Okay.
0: Here we go.
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1: You're key to good eating.
0: You are exactly correct. And on our local list for this 29th of July, there are a total of 11 names, and there would be 12. But sadly, my Aunt Yvonne Arms passed away, and her birthday would be today. And I always play Christy Lane in One Day at a Time because in her 1972 Volkswagen Beetle Superbug, we'd hop around the back roads of Star Route Lansing and deliver mail. And I could not tell you how many people would be waiting at their mailbox just to get a chance to talk to my Aunt Yvonne. She never let on like it bothered her, but it would kind of. And she said, honey, I know you're wanting to get home. I said, oh, no, Yvonne, I like listening to it. I'm just sitting there listening to the conversation.
1: Someone would be standing. I'd like to get home.
0: Levon, I stood out here in my mailbox today because I'm going to tell you, yesterday when I came and got my mail, there was a snake in the box. Did you see it? No, I did not. Well, I wanted to make sure today there was no snake in the box. By the way, I need some stamps. You know, she'd sell them stamps right there. Yep. Well, how's your brother getting along? You know, well, he had an operation last week. He's doing okay. He's down there at Harriman.
1: He's all stuck.
0: I got to go see him today. That sort of thing. It was a social call. It really was. And I am so blessed to have had that experience. It'd be on Saturday morning or be in the summertime. She'd call out and say, hey, Kathy, my mom, see if Bradley wants to go on the mail route with me. And she'd come in, hey, Bradley, Yvonne's on the phone. Do you want? Yeah. Okay, well, hurry up. She's got to go. Get ready. Let's get you. She said she'd get you something to eat down at J.D.'s. So J.D. Pemberton's grocery right there in Lansing. And she'd go over there and get me like a Mountain Dew or get me something. You had any breakfast? No. You like these, what do they call them, maroons, those pies, stuff like that.
1: So
0: get me a little.
1: You're like, yeah, I'll take it.
0: Yeah, I'll get a Mountain Dew and a moon pie. Sure. We'll go deliver the mail now. God rest her soul. Love you dearly. Hope to be reunited with you someday. All right, here we go. Number one is James Helton of Oakdale. I believe that would be Sandra's better half, wouldn't it? Stephen Nance of Wartburg at number two. Zandy Knox of Lansing, number three. Keaton Swin of Sunbright, number four. Jackson Anderson of Joyner at number five. Montana Golson of Oakdale at number six. Josh McCann of Sunbright, number seven. Ross Branstetter of Deer Lodge at number eight. Amanda Nelson of Oneida at number nine. Joel Scarborough of Cofield at number 10. And one called in just a few moments ago, Kelly Uten of Jamestown is at number 11. So those are the 11 names on the local list. If you'd like to add to that list, give us a call right now, 423-346-6300, or toll-free 1-888-882-1013, and those are the
1: Triple C Realty and Auction Contest phone lines, birthday lines.
0: That's exactly
1: right. Trade time phone lines. I mean, they're
0: that's
1: everything.
0: Right. They sponsor all of those.
1: Yeah.
0: All right, time for some ganders or losers, otherwise known as famous or infamous folk celebrating birthdays today. First person on the list is 35, and his name is Drew Baldridge.
1: I don't know that one.
0: Well, if you live long enough, he might be, you know, included on Goose's Golden Oldies.
1: Oh, he's a young singer.
0: He's had a couple of big old hits. Somebody's Daughter, a couple of years ago, and currently Rebel. Drew Baldridge, country music fame, is 35. Getting 40 honors at the tender age of 43 would be one Ashley McBride.
1: I think she can sing.
0: That girl can sing, too. You'll feature her someday if you live long enough. She has won 3 Academy Country Music Awards, a Grammy Award, and has been a member of the Grand Ole Opry since 2022. Her hit single, One Night Standards, reached number one in Canada and then here in the U.S., and Leave a Light On in the Kitchen is one of her most recent hits. The great singer is one Ashley McBride. She is 43 today.
1: Or if it was Leave a Light On in the Kitchen so you don't stub your toe.
0: Might be.
1: I mean, that
0: might have
1: been the
0: light. Well, it's mainly if you need somebody to talk to.
1: Oh, okay.
0: There's always a light on in my kitchen.
1: Okay.
0: Kind of like my Aunt Yvonne. If you talked about your brother's surgery and want to talk about that snake in the mailbox, she'll leave the light on in the kitchen for you.
1: That'd be like,
0: and talk about it.
1: I'd probably blow that mailbox up if it's a snake.
0: Only person I know named Dak is 35. Well, I know there's a Dak locally here. I knew a Dak before, but there's a famous person named Dak.
1: Dak Prescott.
0: Yeah, that'd be Prescott. Now,
1: he's Dak quarterback for Cowboys.
0: Yeah. Athlete, NFL quarterback, Dallas Cowboys, Dak Prescott. Now, if he was related or associated with Downton Abbey, it would be Prescott.
1: Oh, yeah.
0: Have a brisket with your Prescott and have a spot of tea. Dak Brisket. But it's not. It's Prescott.
1: He could be on Downton Abbey one day. Let's don't count it out.
0: That's exactly right. Will Wheaton is 54 today.
1: Ooh, that's an actor, and what did he play?
0: Well, it's the opposite of what Dustin likes as far as the science fiction goes.
1: He was Star Trek.
0: You are exactly right. Star Trek. Will Wheaton.
1: He was a youngster when he started.
0: Yeah, Star Trek. This is the next generation, Will Wheaton, 54 today. All right. Let's move on up here. Checking both lists. Martina McBride, no relation to Ashley McBride, is 60 today.
1: She's a singer.
0: That girl can sing. 3-time Academy of Country Music Female Vocalist of the Year. 4-time CMA Female Vocalist of the Year. Earned 5 number one hits and still you know, putting them out. Martina McBride is 60 today. Oh, I missed one here. James Otto is 53. You may not feature him, but he would have liked to have been on your show.
1: Well, he's a singer, but who did he sing with?
0: Well, he's got solo hits that include Sunset Man, Just Getting Started Loving You, that groovy little summer song. We'll play that groovy little summer song here shortly, and you'll know who James Otto is. He had a few marginal hits there, you might say. I'm not sure any one of them went to number one, but he is a country singer as well. Gosh, we had it all covered today, didn't we? We had four total country singers on the list today. All right, now I'm having trouble with this PC. Okay, now. Okay, all right. Alexandra Paul is 63.
1: That'd be Alexander Paul's twin sister.
0: It probably is. Alexander and Alexandra. You remember the lifeguard movie or show series back in the day where they were running up and down the beach with surfboards and made some people famous. A couple of
1: all kinds of people.
0: Yeah. She is from Baywatch, 63 today for Alexandra Paul. Tim Gunn is 73. In fact, there are three total people that are 73 and will all get senior honors. I don't expect you to know this. And Patty Scalfa is 73.
1: I don't know either one of them so far.
0: Well, Tim Gunn, TV personality, Project Runaway mentor guy. It's that guy. He always wears these fancy suits, wears glasses. Bit of a feminine dude, you might say, Tim Gunn. Patty Scalfa, music member of the Bruce Springsteen E Street Band.
1: Oh, okay.
0: And this one I do know, 73 as well, Ken Burns.
1: We're going to do a documentary
0: That's
1: today.
0: That's exactly right. If you ever get a chance, The History of Country Music. It's usually on PBS somewhere. It's several hours. It's several episodes. I don't think I watched all of them, but it was back in the day when Minnie Pearl, he tells things like where the price tag thing came from and all that. It was an actual mistake.
1: She stole a hat.
0: Yeah, she stole a hat and forgot to take the tag off of it. And so that kind of moniker stuck.
1: But no, I'm actually been watching a documentary, the Revolutionary War, featuring Ken Burns.
0: Well, how about that?
1: And we won.
0: Listen to these documentaries. The Dust Bowl, Lewis and Clark Expedition, The Journey, The U.S. and the Holocaust, Benjamin Franklin, Central Park 5, Gettysburg, Brooklyn Bridge, Hemingway, Muhammad Ali, and the list just goes on and on. Now, there's not enough time in this segment to mention all of those. He's had him on baseball, the Vietnam War, country music. It's just really amazing. He is an amazing producer, filmmaker, documentaries, that's what they call him, American history.
1: I mean, that's the thing, is it takes a long time to research that.
0: Gosh, it does.
1: Put it all together.
0: Yeah, and in such a professional way, too. And the only thing to indicate that he's paid dues as far as that, he's been too busy, had his nose to the grindstone to shed some. But the U.S. and Holocaust, that's an American flag. The Ben Franklin's got a slash of red in that. The Dust Bowl has a splash of red to indicate that, yes, in fact, even though he's got two other people joining him, I'm just going to say that's the way it was in Ken Burns' day. Dadgummit, you liked it. You loved it. He's probably in there grinding away, editing something right now that probably won't air for 10 more years.
1: No, but he's working on it.
0: Yeah, absolutely. All right, that's going to wrap it up for our famous or infamous folk. Here comes the local names repeated. Don't forget to call one in. Now, if you've got one to add, you need to do that right now for today only, though. All right, James Helton, number one, Stephen Nance, number two, Zandy Knox, number three, Keaton Swint, four, Jackson Anderson, five, Montana Golston, six, Josh McCann, seven, Ross Brandstetter, eight, Amanda Nelson, nine, Joel Scarborough, 10, and Kelly Uten at number 11. All right, there comes the old bingo cage. Here comes your drum roll. Let's find out who wins our DWBC.
1: Wasn't much of a spin today, but we got number seven out really quick.
0: Josh McCann of Sunbride, a dinger for you, and a big huge round of applause. You just won a nice birthday cake, courtesy of Darnell's IGA and Bakery in Wartburg. Swing by the radio station first to pick up your certificate. Submit it down to the bakery side of Darnell's IGA in Wartburg. They do give you 30 days to do so, but I hesitate to say that in front of
1: you. No, you don't want to do 30 days. I mean, you know today is going to be sunny, a little bit cooler. What's not to love about getting a birthday today?
0: Exactly.
1: A birthday cake.
0: Exactly. So come on up, get your birthday cake certificate, and then get your birthday cake and eat it too. It's going to be a beautiful day today.
1: Yeah,
0: so
1: I think it's going to be great. It's going to be like a 9.75 out of 10.
0: Yeah, probably is. Yeah. Want to want to say a quick prayer to my cousin, Matt Arms, who happens to be Yvonne Arms' son. This is the first birthday without her, but he has had a medical scare just the last yesterday, and so I wish him the best in his recovery.
1: Now he's a trooper,
0: yeah,
1: right?
0: Trooper, yeah. Matt. And I called him Pooh Bear back in the day when he was a kid, and who would ever know he'd become a Smokey Bear?
1: Yeah, Smokey Bear.
0: But love you, Matt, and praying for you. And if today is your birthday and it did not make the list, hopefully this will cheer you up.
3: Happy birthday.
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0: That is James Otto celebrating a birthday today. Groovy little summer song. His biggest hit was Just Getting Started Loving You. Went to number one back in 2008. In case you're wondering who the world James Otto was. He is 53 today. Hey, your chance to win some Lake Winnie passes. We are starting to run out, and your chance to win those, I believe we had a discussion the other day that we're going to give away, say, some of those during the Hammers tax-free weekend remote coming up on Friday.
1: Yeah, and shoot, that'll be, I mean, you can get might get some tickets, but you can definitely get some good deals.
0: Yeah.
1: And
0: yeah, I want to let people know now, I'm not going to be here tomorrow or Friday, taking a couple of days off to get some stuff done. But beginning Monday, next week, August 3rd, Daytona tickets, baby.
1: Ooh.
0: Yeah, I've got to, not only to the NASCAR Cup Series event, but the O'Reilly Auto Parts Series as well. So we'll be giving away four packs of tickets, a pair to each of those, beginning Monday, all the way through next Friday.
1: Sounds good. And if you're listening now, you don't have to call and wonder when we're getting them.
0: That's exactly right. Coming up next week.
1: Next week.
0: Your chance to win those. So today will be my final four-pack of passes, and it may be the overall final pair. So if you've been trying to win Lake Winnie passes, really try today. It'll be something we talk about most likely here in just a moment. Could be something we've just talked about. If you're paying attention in class right now, it could be worth over $120 worth of tickets, because we do require that you answer the question
1: correctly.
0: So. You don't just have to answer it. You got to answer it correctly. And that is coming up next.
2: 3, 2, 1.
3: It's time for Tidbits. You never know what you're going to get.
0: All right, Goose, a couple of choices here. Can't go wrong. What was the first marriage isn't going to last long moment? Not yours necessarily. I'm not talking about you. I'm just talking about people putting things in. This is when they knew it wasn't going to last. Or the Egg McMuffin is 55 years old.
1: Oh, the Egg McMuffin.
0: We'll talk about the Egg McMuffin. Let's do one of these. The wedding things, or a kiss at the altar. The bride broke free from the kiss as if she was disgusted, and everyone saw it. The groom probably had bad breath that day.
1: Come on.
0: Now, that's the last day in the world. That tells you right there that if you've got bad breath to the point your bride does not want to kiss you, that is not going to last.
1: Yeah, that's definitely here's your sign moment.
0: No doubt. All right. Happy 55th.
1: That's definitely here's your sign moment.
0: No doubt. All right. Happy 55th birthday, Egg McMuffin. The late Herb Peterson created the McMuffin.

0: blacksmith to make him an egg ring. He fried the egg in the ring, and it made it a nice, tidy-held sandwich. That way it's not just flapping over the edges and all that. That's cool. He then concocted the meal in his McDonald's restaurant in Santa Barbara, California, and asked Ray Kroc, McDonald's founder and Peterson's close friend, to give it a look. The next time Kroc dropped by, Peterson set up a display and won Kroc over. Oh, yes! That is worth it. In its early test markets, the sandwich was served open-faced on a tray with a small side of honey or strawberry jam for a sweet, savory flavor combination. How about that?
1: Sounds good.
0: Yeah. The first McDonald's corporate-authorized Egg McMuffin was served at the Belleville, New Jersey McDonald's. 1972. Ask why? I don't know. The first version used Canadian bacon. I remember that.
1: I do remember that, yeah.
0: A fresh egg and an English muffin. That was the, you know, McMuffin. It originally sold for 63 cents. It's probably $3.63 now.
1: Probably.
0: And finally, this is probably one of the most interesting things. Patty Turner, the wife of McDonald's executive Fred Turner, is the one that came up with the name McMuffin.
1: McMuffin.
0: An egg McMuffin. 55 years old.
1: Okay, so...
0: not quite as old as you, Goose.
1: Yeah.
0: But almost.
1: I mean, they probably, maybe they knew I needed one. My favorite McDonald's breakfast, I like the McGriddles.
0: Oh, gosh, yes.
1: That's
0: yes.
1: My favorite.
0: McGriddle. And I got to admit, they've got some pretty dang good biscuits and gravy nowadays.
1: Yeah.
0: They really do. And I love those potatoes and the little wrapper packet, little paper potato cakes.
1: We're going to have to go to Oneida now.
0: We're going to have to head to either Jamestown or Oneida.
1: Oneida, yeah.
0: Tidbits. We're hungry. Never know what you're going to get.
1: Da-da-da-da-da.
0: Exactly. Your forecast and your chance to win Lake Winnie passes coming up next.
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11: A few passing clouds and temperatures in the 70s to start our Wednesday morning. Mainly sunny as we go through the afternoon. We'll see highs topping out near 85 degrees. Mostly clear throughout the evening, overnight lows in the low 60s. Then sunshine back in the forecast for Thursday with temperatures near 83 degrees. With your WECO weather, this is Amber Moore.
0: Thank you, Amber. It is mostly clear, otherwise foggy, and 71 degrees now. And right here, right now, is your chance to score some Lake Winnipesaukee passes. And all you have to do is correctly answer multiple choice trivia question right now on the contest lines at

0: 423-346-6300 or toll free 1-888-882-1013. Those are the Triple C Realty and Auction contest lines. All right, we were talking about McDonald's a moment ago on Tidbits and their breakfast items. One of these we did not mention. It was either A, the McMuffin, B, the McGriddle, or C, the McCrispy Strips. One of these we did not mention. Your local McDonald's, Jamestown and Oneida. Ba-da-ba-ba-ba. McMuffin, McGriddle, or McCrispy Strips. Which one is it? Call now and win Lake Winnie passes.
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3: He's a ranch hand in a pinch, man. Hotter than the red on a cattle brand. Cause she's a gold digger with a quick trigger. A cast iron

0: horseback?
1: I don't need anything else. I just need my horse back. That is Cody Johnson's latest from 101.3 WECO. We're playing trivia, giving you chances to win some Lake Winnie passes. Again, the question was, one of these items we did not mention a moment ago on Tidbits, making everybody hungry this morning, A, McMuffin, B, McGriddle, or C, McCrispy Strips. Good morning, WECO. Who's this?
2: Good morning, Brad.
1: Sounds like Mike Cooper from Maryville once again. You tried yesterday and did not make it, so what did we not mention a moment ago on Tidbits, Mike?
2: C.
1: C, McCrispy Strips. Have we made you hungry this morning, Mike?
2: Yeah, them McMuffins are real good.
1: They're all good. I think I would have a McMuffin, a McGriddle, and maybe have some strips all in one fell swoop. Have some orange juice and coffee, and I'd be good to go for the rest of the day.
2: Really, you got me going when you said the biscuits and gravy, because it used to be bad.
1: I know, but they actually have fluffy biscuits, and the gravy's pretty good. I got to give them credit. They've definitely stepped up in the world. Well, all right, Mike Cooper from Loudoun, Tennessee, you have just won some Lake Winnie passes. How does that sound?
2: That sounds great, Brad.
1: All right, only one thing left to do. What radio station just awarded you some Lake Winnipesaukee passes?
2: Hey, my NASCAR station, WECO Warburg.

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0: Gabby Barrett from WECO at now 7:55. As we say congratulations again to Mike Cooper of Loudoun, Tennessee, our latest winner of Lake Winnipesaukee passes. Now, that's the final four-pack to give away here on the radio for the morning show. However, I do believe there's some to win at the remote on Friday at Hammer's tax-free weekend remote. That's in the afternoon. It's, two to four?
1: Noon to two.
0: Oh, noon to two. That's right. That way we get right in the thick of things, right in the middle of the day. That's when it's most busy.
1: I think. Pretty sure. Though.
0: All right. Noon to two on Friday. I will not be here Friday, but Andrew Knight will be broadcasting live from Hammer's. Tax-free weekend sale going on at Hammer's, and I guarantee you he'll have some Lake Winnie passes to give away. All right, Goose, what's going on in local news?
1: Well, local news, had a standoff yesterday at the Super 8 Motel in Kingston, and I think it involved counterfeit money and SWAT teams and all kinds of stuff.
0: Well, if you sell meth and somebody tries to buy it with some counterfeits, that's the reason to call the cops, right?
1: Yeah.
0: What did you sell them? Well, some blue ice.
1: Yeah.
0: It was good stuff.
1: Hey, I don't have it on me now, so you can't bust me for it, but you need to bust them. I got the bill. And let's see. So we got that, and then Chuck Fleischman was in town yesterday, U.S. Congressman, for our district for a few more months. Yeah. And he brought $2.5 million and dropped off for more than
0: that. Right. So, a parting gift.
1: Yes.
0: How about that?
1: So that was good. We're also going to hear election. We'll tell you voting hours. I can't tell you how important it is to get out and vote. I mean, unfortunately, you know, there's, I think, 12,000 registered voters in Morgan County, roughly. And we may not get a third of them out there to vote.
0: That's typical, you know, the way it is around the country. It's
1: yeah,
0: that way.
1: So let's get out and vote. And then, what else will go? There's something else there. Oh, Dairy Queen.
0: Oh.
1: Yes, they're giving a portion of their Blizzard sales tomorrow, some area Dairy Queens, to Dolly Parton Children's Hospital.
0: That is awesome.
1: So I think we should all go get Blizzards and think of it as a way of giving back.
0: Let's get a bus and take them on out there and we'll all get
1: in. Yeah, so.
0: All right, you ready for some Did You Knows?
1: I am ready.
0: Did you know that 2/3 of new parents admit they're just winging it through the child's first year or so?
1: Well, then 1/3 of them's lying.
0: So if you're going through college and you're not really doing all that well, remind your parents of that.
1: Yeah.
0: Now, I'm winging it too, just like you did. Hey, the average person tosses over $500 of uneaten fruit out each year.
1: I could believe it.
0: Got a suggestion for you. Fruit Loops. They don't expire for a very long time.
1: Oh, yeah, that and Apple Jacks.
0: Hey, a driver in Norway got reduced sentence for speeding after he told a judge he was driving fast because he had an upset stomach and, you know something's about to come out, so he had to get fast to a bathroom. He was clocked doing 70 to 35.
1: Had to go.
0: That was just the speed of his foot traffic from the car to the bathroom. He was going over 100 in the car.
1: Woo!
0: Do not go in there. And finally, according to a survey, the most successful pickup line among UK adults, can I buy you a drink? Second place, I'm not an American. That'd be the same pickup line that we'd like here. I'm not.
1: Yeah.
0: I'm not from Downton Abbey. Anyway, now you know.
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3: Congressman Chuck Fleischman from Tennessee's 3rd Congressional District was in Wartburg Tuesday, and he announced $2.5 million in federal funding earmarked for the Highway 62 road project in Morgan County. Fleischman had this to say.
4: That is specifically set up for that, so it can't be changed. Once that money comes back, that's what it will be used for. So it is an earmark. It's what we call now a community funding project. But I'm always glad when I can get something, whether it's a grant, an earmark, anything that I can do to help the great people of Morgan County and in our surrounding counties as well. I never forget any of my counties, but Morgan County has been so, so good to me.
3: Two people were arrested Tuesday following an hours-long incident in Kingston. According to a Kingston Police Department press release, officers were investigating a counterfeit case as well as looking for two individuals that had active felony warrants in Knox County. Officers made contact with the individuals at the Super 8 Motel located in Kingston. The subjects locked themselves in a room, with the male subject stating he had a gun and would shoot himself and the female as well. A SWAT team and hostage negotiation team with the Knox County Sheriff's Office responded to the scene. After several hours of negotiating, the SWAT team breached the door and both subjects were taken into custody. Amanda Caudle, age 47, and Jason Teague, age 49, were taken to a local hospital for treatment for what appeared to be minor injuries. Investigators then served the search warrant for the room and vehicle to further the counterfeiting investigation that spans several counties. More details will be released later. Dolly Parton Children's Hospital invites the community to visit Dairy Queen for Miracle Treat Day on Thursday, July 30th. For every Blizzard sold at participating locations, $1 or more will be donated to Dolly Children's through Children's Miracle Network Hospitals. Funds will go towards purchasing life-saving medical equipment, programs, and services. Participating locations include 100 South Rutgers Avenue, Oak Ridge, 328 North Main Street, Jamestown, and 1897 Genesis Road, Crossville. Early voting continues this week in Tennessee for state and federal primaries and county general elections. In Morgan County, voting takes place at Morgan County Courthouse. Hours this week are Wednesday, 9 a.m. till 4 p.m., Thursday and Friday, 9 a.m. till 6 p.m., and Saturday, 9 a.m. till noon. Saturday is the final day of early voting. Election Day is Thursday, August 6th. For WECO News, this is Goose Lindsay.
5: ABC News, I'm Sherry Preston. Missiles flying again in the Middle East. CENTCOM says it shot down several missiles fired from Iran. Jordan says it intercepted missiles as well. This after several days of a pause in the fighting and after President Trump and Israeli Prime Minister Benjamin Netanyahu met 5 months after the war began.
6: Netanyahu later described their Oval Office sit-down as excellent. He said it was a conversation of full partnership, of mutual support. He actually described it as one of the best conversations he's had with President Trump. The White House, in a very brief statement from Caroline Levitt, said that it was a positive and productive meeting.
5: That's ABC's Mary Bruce. Search teams in Japan still trying to find survivors after the strong earthquake that hit the southern part of the country. At least 13 people are confirmed dead, but that number is expected to go up. Trump administration set to stop subsidies for Medicare Part D that could push premiums for the prescription coverage up as much as $20 a month. This is ABC News.
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11: A few passing clouds and temperatures in the 70s to start our Wednesday morning. Mainly sunny as we go through the afternoon. We'll see highs topping out near 85 degrees. Mostly clear throughout the evening, overnight lows in the low 60s. Then sunshine back in the forecast for Thursday with temperatures near 83 degrees. With your WECO weather, this is Amber Moore.
12: Thank you, Amber. It is mostly sunny right now. A little fog still lingering here and there. Be careful. It is 72 degrees now. And a very good Wednesday. Happy hump day, everyone. This is Brad Berg. We'll check sports on ABC at around 8:20. I've got a ditty coming up at 8:30. We'll talk a little sports as well. Morgan.

group called Love and Theft. Big old hit there several years back. Angel Eyes from WECO. 17 minutes after 8 o'clock, working our way directly to sports next on ABC. After Brooks and Dunn in a classic.

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1: The people are coming. They come in airplanes and moving vans. Every day, we welcome 500 new residents to Tennessee. We cannot let them price us out. It's a challenge our next governor has to solve. I'm John Rose. I'm the eighth generation on our family farm. My boys will be the ninth generation. We need a Tennessee where all our kids and grandkids can afford to make their own future. I'm running for governor to keep Tennessee affordable, to keep China from buying up our farmland, and keep our school curriculum under our control. I'll work to control property taxes for longtime residents and defend our culture. If you want to keep Tennessee, Tennessee, I need your support for governor. I'm John Rose, and I am applying to do the job.
2: For Governor, John Rose. Keep Tennessee, Tennessee. 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Jeff Aiken, Treasurer.
1: The people are coming. They come in airplanes and moving vans. 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We cannot let them price us out. It's a challenge our next governor has to solve. I'm John Rose. I'm the eighth generation on our family farm. My boys will be the ninth generation. We need a Tennessee where all our kids and grandkids can afford to make their own future. I'm running for governor to keep Tennessee affordable, to keep China from buying up our farmland, and keep our school curriculum under our control. I'll work to control property taxes for longtime residents and defend our culture. If you want to keep Tennessee, Tennessee, I need your support for governor. I'm John Rose, and I am applying to do the job.
2: For Governor, John Rose. Keep Tennessee, Tennessee. Paid for by Rose for Tennessee. Jeff Aiken, Treasurer.
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A ditty coming up next. Your forecast on the way as well. One of our birthday persons today. In the meantime, this is Ashley McBride, WECO.

0: That is Ashley McBride celebrating her 43rd birthday today. That's her big old hit, Light On in the Kitchen, from 101.3 WECO. 8:30 exactly on your Wednesday morning, this July 29th of 2026. It is mostly clear, a decent day going for us. I believe most of the fog has burned away, or soon will. We're right at 72 degrees now. I'm going to top out today in the upper 80s, but maybe the last day to see upper 80s. We're talking low 80s tomorrow and Friday, and Lowe's goose getting down into the lower 60s. Not bad at all.
1: That will feel really good.
0: I think it will. No doubt about that.
1: Hey, I got to thinking, if your last name's McBride and you were born today, take up singing.
0: Yeah.
1: Because Ashley and Martina.
0: Yeah. So one spelled with a Y, one spelled with an I, but that's okay.
1: Either way.
0: Still sounds the same.
1: Yeah.
0: And we did talk about the McMuffin today, so if your name is Mick something, you should... anybody should that's named Mick... should get a free McMuffin because, hey, show your license. I'm McBride. I'm McPeters. I'm Mick this, that, and the other. I think Mick's ought to get free breakfast.
1: They should.
0: So at least get a McMuffin.
1: They would at McDowell's.
0: They no doubt about that.
1: Yeah.
0: And he didn't copy
1: on
0: it.
1: He wasn't copying, no.
0: McDowell's had the golden arcs.
1: Mm-hmm.
0: McDonald's had the golden arches. Yeah. You know, we were patterning ourselves after the ark, you know, Noah's ark.
1: Yeah.
0: You can just see the shape of the M wasn't even the same.
1: No.
0: There's no reason to draw comparisons.
1: Yeah. If you're trying to say they were the same.
0: Or, yeah.
1: You're just stretching.
0: And McDowell's had the big Mick.
1: Mick, yeah.
0: It wasn't the Big Mac.
1: No.
0: It was the big Mick.
1: I don't see how anybody would even draw a comparison. Yeah.
0: Well, I mean, if you're back in the office and he was going through the McDonald's handbook and he hid it in the drawer, that might be an indication that he was copying pretty much.
1: He was making sure that he wasn't. Because he'd heard the rumors.
0: Yeah. So if you have not seen Coming to America, that's where we're getting all these references to the McDowell's instead of the McDonald's. They didn't have the Big Mac. They had the Big Mick and the Golden Arches. Pretty cool stuff. But we did learn that the McMuffin is 55 years old, and a wife of one of the executives called it the McMuffin. I didn't realize that, but back in the day, in the early 70s, McDonald's was not opening for breakfast. They only opened for lunch. It was the McMuffin that brought their doors open early, and it was as popular as those quickly made regular cheeseburgers that sent McDonald's into superstardom. The Big Mac didn't do it. Those little burgers is what got them going. Yeah, that's what got them going, and those ketchup and mustard and pickle machine things where they just press and everything would come down. You get it served really fast.
1: They revolutionized.
0: Yeah, revolutionized fast food. They certainly did, and 55 years old for the McMuffin, but we also talked about the McGriddle.
1: McGriddles.
0: And the McCrispy Strips.
1: Mm-hmm.
0: Mm. Get to McDonald's, Jamestown, and Ohio.
1: No, we done went and...
0: Ba-da-ba-ba-ba.
1: Yeah. I'm loving it.
0: Speaking of that, no Bix Picks tomorrow. It's not McBix Picks, but that'd be hard to say. McBix McPicks.
1: It'd be Mix Picks.
0: Yeah, I've decided to take a week off and regroup. I've had to, in fact, the entire crew fired me as the driver. If my name is Bubba Wallace and you hit your crew chief, or you hit your, not your crew chief, but your crew workers, your lead jackman, you knocked him right off pit road and you couldn't blame it on another driver. He looked in his rearview mirror. He couldn't blame it on anybody else.
1: He's nobody else around, and you just come barreling in and just give him a little love tap.
0: Yeah, exactly. Well, give credit where credit's due, though. Indy has smaller pit stalls because of the Indy cars. They're smaller vehicles, obviously, than these big 3,400-pound, monsters that the NASCAR is. So that's why the pit stalls were much narrower and smaller, but, nobody else did that, but Bubba did. And he just happened to do that on the week that I picked him.
1: Well,
0: he also happened to hit the wall in practice and knock his toe out, and they didn't get it fixed. So he hovered around the 25 range, but got up into the 20th, and they were going to make a quick pit.
1: Get him some lap position.
0: Two tires and fuel and get some track position, because he was 20th at the time when he came in, and he came out 30th, and he managed to get back to 28th because, let's face it, there is little to no passing at Indy. I don't know what they're going to need. They're going to need to do something with Indy. I'm not sure.
1: Yeah, they got to figure it out because I was even reading it. Someone said that might have been like the worst race ever.
0: Yeah.
1: You know, no passing.
0: And what made it look even worse, although there were 70,000 people in attendance, that's a sellout crowd at any NFL stadium when you look at it like that. But when your facility holds 250,000, has 250,000 seats, it holds more than 300,000 counting the pits and the media and all that stuff. So, yeah, it's just not a good look. The racing wasn't very good, and it wasn't a good look. I hate to say that. I don't want to be, you know, doubting Thomas, but something needs to change.
1: Yeah, they've got to figure something out there, because, like you said, there was no passing. Made for a boring race.
0: Yeah. I mean, the announcers tried to make it sound exciting because Joey Logano was closing the gap, and they were counting the gaps, and all of a sudden it just kind of equalized. And then they made it sound like Christopher Bell had a chance to – he zooms to the inside. Well, yeah, from the forefront view, you saw it looked like it was a battle. But when they showed it from the side, there was still a car length or two between the two.
1: Yeah. I think it was Joey Logano saying there's just not a lot of grooves there.
0: Yeah.
1: I mean, that's why you really can't do any passing.
0: Yeah.
1: Not much racing. So.
0: Yeah. So I'm not sure what can be done, but I hope they can do something to figure that out, because I don't want to see Indy go off the schedule.
1: No. And get it back to where you do get 200 or 250,000 people there. That'd be awesome.
0: And I'm not that very all that thrilled about the road course at Indy either. That's what they've been racing the last several years. They did that for a reason, because of what we're seeing now. Now we're seeing why they went to a road course. But I didn't like the road course either. I'm not sure. I hate to be so negative, but it's the truth.
1: Yeah, I mean, it's too great of a tradition, Rich, to give up on it, but I got to figure out something where, you know, people can do some passing and do some racing.
0: Maybe move it up in the schedule to a spring race or something, or a fall race. You know, what would be wrong with that?
1: Yeah.
0: They change the schedule all the time. Maybe if the cooler temperatures would help bring a bigger crowd, maybe it would increase the racing too.
1: So,
0: not such a hot, slick surface.
1: Yeah. So.
0: You just never know. But all right, I want to let you know that I will not be here tomorrow, so we will not do Bix Picks. It's the first time I think we will ever missed Bix Picks, other than, say, Easter weekend off or something like that. But NASCAR is off this weekend. There are no races, and I have nothing to talk about but a 28th place finish for Bubba. So I asked permission from the director.
1: And yeah, the director of Bix Picks Racing.
0: Yes, can we just take the week off and let me regroup? I've got to get a new pit crew because I ran over them this past weekend.
1: and they're
0: ashamed to be on my team.
1: So.
0: I've noticed they take their uniforms off as soon as the race is over. They take their uniforms off. They don't want to be seen in my uniforms.
1: They're running over at toward that Corey Heim guy saying, "You need any help?
0: You need a job?"
1: So
0: I'm telling you what, I guarantee if they plugged Corey Heim into that car, He'd win races.
1: He'd have multiple. Well, he's got multiple wins.
0: Yeah.
1: He'd have multiple.
0: Yeah.
1: Multiple.
0: And so I did say something wrong the other day. I thought it was only his second race of the season. He got two wins in a row. But he did race Chicagoland.
1: So,
0: and I'm not sure where he finished there. But he only runs a handful of races. He's not even a true rookie yet, because that'll be next year. I guess he'll still be eligible for rookie. I'm not sure. He might run too many races this year. But he will run a full-time schedule next year. So look out for him.
1: He'll be one to watch for sure.
0: Ain't no doubt about it. All right, I do have a ditty, and we'll wrap up this segment if you're okay with that. I know you love baseball references. Well, this is Little League baseball, and little 7-year-old Timmy was, you know, getting what appeared to be, you know, pretty much, you know, real personal talk to from his coach. It's overhead saying thing. You know, Timmy, it's not always about the winning. It's about teamwork and camaraderie. You know, being a part of something bigger than yourself. It's not okay to tell the ump that he's blind as a bat. And it's certainly not okay to call your coach a dumb butt just for taking you out so another kid could play. To which Timmy replied, "Yes, coach, I totally agree with everything you said." To which the coach replied, "Well, tell your dad that."
1: Yeah,
0: he hasn't learned it yet, apparently.
1: So,
0: calling me a dumb butt just for taking you out.
1: who said everybody's got to play?
0: It ain't all about winning.
1: Yeah
0: it is, too.
1: Why are they keeping score?
0: That's exactly right. If it's not about winning, why do they keep score?
1: Yeah, so.
0: Anyway, your forecast is next.
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5: A few passing clouds and temperatures in the 70s to start our Wednesday morning.

0: Randy Houser from WECO at now 12 minutes before 9 o'clock and just ahead of a 30-minute long music sweep. We'll kick it off next with Little Big Town. First, though, check in today, this July 29th in history. It was on this day in 1914 that transcontinental telephone service began with the first phone conversation between New York and San Francisco. It's kind of odd now that hardly anybody has an actual telephone. 1965, the Beatles' second film, Help, had its royal premiere at London's Pavilion Theater. 1975, President Gerald R. Ford became the first U.S. president to visit the site of the Nazi concentration camp, Auschwitz, in Poland. 1981, Britain's Prince Charles married Lady Diana Spencer at St. Paul's Cathedral in London. In 2000, Brad Pitt married Jennifer Aniston in Malibu, California. They separated after 4.5 years of marriage. In 2003, Boston Red Sox batter Bill Mueller became the first player in Major League history to hit grand slams from both sides of the plate in a single game in a 14-7 rout of Texas. 2004, in Florida, the volunteer firefighter were called to respond to a fire alarm. As soon as they heard the address, they knew they were in trouble. Turns out that the building that was on fire was the firehouse itself. The first firefighter got there soon enough to save 2 fire trucks, but the rest of the firehouse was in a total blaze. How does that happen? 2006, Pamela Anderson and Kid Rock were married in St. Tropez, France. They both filed for divorce 4 months later. A lot of people were surprised it lasted that long. It was on this day in 2015 that Microsoft launched Windows 11. In 2019, at 17 weeks, a record for longest run at the top of the U.S. singles chart was set by country rap single Old Town Road by Lil Nas X, remixed with Billy Ray Cyrus. The song would spend 2 additional weeks at number 1. And finally, on this day in history, exactly 3 years ago today, July 29th of 2023, Olympic champion Katie Ledecky broke Michael Phelps' record for most individual world swimming titles. And that is today, July 29th, in history.
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2: Big day at the court. Supreme Court ruling in favor of protecting women's sports, upholding state restrictions on transgender athletes in a 6-3 landmark decision.
1: In Tennessee, conservative Johnny Garrett led the fight to save girls' sports, spearheading legislation to ban biological men from competing against our daughters. Now, Garrett's running for Congress to stand with President Trump and keep on winning for Tennessee. Garrett will halt the radical left's woke agenda in Washington. No sex changes for minors. No liberal indoctrination in schools. No trans perverts in girls' locker rooms. That's why Tennessee's own Riley Gaines has endorsed Johnny Garrett, a proudly pro-Trump, pro-life Christian conservative who always put America first. Johnny Garrett for Congress.
3: I'm Johnny Garrett, candidate for Congress, and I approve this message.
1: Paid for by Johnny Garrett for Congress.
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0: Tim McGraw wrapping up a nearly 30-minute long music sweep from 101.3 WECO at 19 minutes after 9 o'clock. But don't fret, still some great music on the way. Got Keith Urban coming up, Dan and Shay also on the way here in just a few. It's trying to be an okay day today. We've got mostly clear skies, a few non-threatening clouds floating around the picture, and current temperature standing right now at, wait for it, 73 degrees. I just bumped to 74 as I was looking at it. So really nice right now. Sunny and 74. You just can't beat it. Get out there and enjoy it. It's going to get on up into the upper 80s today with feels like temperatures, low 90s. Humidity's not too bad. We're at 88% right now, so not a bad day. These next 3 days, in fact, now Wednesday, Thursday, Friday, looking really good. First chance of rain not till Saturday. Let's hope that moves out if you've got outdoor plans this weekend. A big old race coming up at Wartburg Speedway, the 10th annual Dylan Kennedy Memorial Race. Always a great big affair. 13,037 to win, the highest limited late model race, I believe, around the country. I don't know if anybody would top that one, to be honest with you. And I'm not talking about just Tennessee or East Tennessee or even this region, but maybe the whole country. I don't know if anybody else does a race quite on that level for limited late models. So kudos to the Kennedys, and continue to pray for them as well as they still mourn the loss of Dylan, passed away just over 10 years ago. All right, I was checking the Powerball and Mega Millions numbers. $663 million is what Powerball is up to. That means nobody won the drawing from, well, actually, tonight will be the drawing. That's right. So Monday's drawing, that shot it up to $663 million. A cash value on that is $290.4. And Mega Millions, in the meantime, it did draw out last night. And guess what? It has been claimed. I am not joking. When you see $50 million, that's the minimum that Mega Millions pays out. Yep, somebody in the state of Florida has won the, oh gosh, it was close to $800 million, wasn't it? Something like that. Man, I tell you what. So it has been won. New York won $3 million, and Illinois won a $5 million prize in last night's drawing. So Mega Millions has gone down to its minimum. Jackpot winners, it says plural, so there must have been more than one winner. Sometimes there's multiple winners in that. They share a huge jackpot. It was approaching $800 million. Matter of fact, I think it was exactly $800 million as of yesterday. So winners, plural, Florida, claiming the Mega Millions prize. I'm happy for them. But I'm sad because I kind of wanted to get it over a billion. I wanted to see that billion-dollar mark. Nonetheless, so we'll start all over with the Mega Millions. Starts out at $50 million. It goes up in pretty fast increments. They're $5 to pay for those. And I see where I did buy some lottery tickets, and I don't see where Tennessee won anything. And I did buy it in Tennessee. All right, so get out there and play on, America. Maybe you'll be the next gazillionaire.
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0: and Shea, 101.3 WECO at 9:30 exactly on your Wednesday morning. This July 29th, 2026. It is mostly clear. Current temperature at 75 degrees now. Got your forecast coming up here in a couple of minutes. And as we reported a little while ago, the $800 million jackpot for Mega Millions was claimed. And even though it says winners, it was referring to those winners I mentioned. There was a $3 million winner in New York. There was a $5 million winner in Illinois. However, there was one single ticket holder from the state of Florida that won the $800 million jackpot from last night's drawing. And if you're curious about the numbers, here they are. 34, 48, 49, 59, 70, and the Mega Ball was 12. All numbers were matched. Therefore, somebody in Florida, $800 million richer today. Now, the cash value on that was $344, I think it was. Now, if they chose the lump sum, the most common choice for jackpot winners would cost 24% of the winnings to the mandatory federal withholding, cutting the prize money to an estimated $261.6. Let's see, a $3 million winning ticket, as I mentioned, in Illinois, a $5 million ticket. Actually, the $5 million was Illinois. The $3 million was Buffalo, New York. Now, the $800 million prize is the 10th largest in Mega Millions history, surpassing the $656 million jackpot shared by three winners from Illinois, Kansas, and Maryland back on March of 2012. It is the third time the game's grand prize was clinched in 2026, ending a 38-drawing drought, and the first since March 17th when somebody in Ohio won $60 million. So that's drop in the hat compared to the $800 million. An anonymous online player in Illinois won the $536 million grand prize a week earlier back on March 10th. So, man, how's that? Somebody in Florida today is $800 richer, but cash out and the bottom line is $261. So imagine you've got $261 million. Now, they can take that in a annual payments. It increases by 5% every year, but I think you just take all the money because you may not live two or three or four more years. So what happens to that money after that? Does your offspring or whoever you will it to? I'd say that would be the first thing you need to do is make out a will, right? Because you just never know what might happen. But, man, it'd be a good problem to have, I guess. But sometimes you can almost have too much money. So is that possible? Probably. Your forecast is next.
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5: A few passing clouds and temperatures in the 70s to start our Wednesday morning. Mainly sunny as we go through the afternoon. We'll see highs topping out near 85 degrees. Mostly clear throughout the evening, overnight lows in the low 60s. Then sunshine back in the forecast for Thursday with temperatures near 83 degrees. With your WECO weather, this is Amber Moore.
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0: 9th of 2026. It is mostly sunny, just a really nice day going for us as we sit now at 75 degrees exactly. Just a really nice day. There are some clouds floating around. There could be a pop-up shower, I think, but the forecast doesn't call for anything as far as rain goes for the next 3 days, in fact, Wednesday, Thursday, Friday. And I'll let you know that I'm going to be off the next couple of days to enjoy the weather, get some stuff done and things like that. However, I want to let you know that next week, beginning Monday, I'm going to give you a chance to win some tickets to Daytona's big races coming up at the end of August. It'll give you some time to get a trip planned, get some hotels booked, things like that. We'll give five different people four total tickets. Two tickets to the Daytona race for the Cup Series and two tickets to the NASCAR O'Reilly Auto Parts Series race. So four tickets to each winner. We'll do Daytona International Speedway trivia. So brush up on your Daytona and get ready to win some great tickets to a great American racetrack coming up at the end of August. Your chance to win Daytona International Speedway tickets beginning Monday. That will be this coming Monday, August 3rd. Yeah, this Saturday is August 1st. Did you know that? Yeah, so Monday, August 3rd, we'll be giving away Daytona tickets here on the Early Bird Morning Show. So hang out for your chance to win those.
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0: That is Craig Campbell, Outskirts of Heaven, 101.3 WECO, now 7 away from 10 o'clock, and we're just ahead of a 20-plus minute long music sweep. We'll kick it off with a classic from Kenny Chesney next, and it's hard to say classic when you're referring to Kenny Chesney, but if you think about it, most of his hits, his first days of hits were in the 90s and early 2000s, his major hits. So this is 2026, so the song we're going to play next is actually 25 years old. So, yeah, it can be deemed a classic. And speaking of that, he is in the Country Music Hall of Fame. I'm not sure if he's an inductee, but he's got an exhibit there at the Country Music Hall of Fame Museum in Nashville. If you've won tickets to that from us, maybe you can win some tickets from us. But it's a great venue, great place to be. It'd be cool to see the Kenny Chesney exhibit. Also, the Dolly exhibit going on. So a couple of East Tennessee icons in country music featured at the Country Music Hall of Fame Museum in Nashville. If you ever get a chance, get down there and check it out. I strongly recommend it.
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Dirks Bentley from WECO, wrapping up a 30-minute long music sweep, nearly, not totally all that, because we do have one more song to play here. I jumped in a little bit early. Here are the Jane Deere Girls. Yeah. It's actually Runaway Jane.

0: 91.3 WECO and Runaway Jane, wrapping up a 30-minute-long music sweep, and now 18 minutes after 10 o'clock on this Wednesday morning, July 9th, or 29th of 2026. It is a partly sunny day going for us right now. We're up to 77 degrees. Going to top out at about 87 before it's all said and done today, with heat index values making it feel well into the 90s. Humidity not too bad. We're dropping. It's 79% right now. That's the lowest rate it's been in quite a while. So we've had some dry conditions in parts of the area. There have been some areas that have had some heavy rain overnight, even had some tornadoes in parts of the East Tennessee region, including Maryville last night. So, man, I tell you what, that's just some dangerous stuff. It looks like these next few days are going to be really, really nice. So I'm taking a couple of days off, so we'll not be here tomorrow. We'll return with Bix Picks coming up next Thursday. There are no NASCAR races this weekend anyway, so nothing really to talk about other than this past weekend at Indy. We'll talk about that as well. But want to say congratulations to a couple of folks, though, as we always do before we step out of here today, because there's always at least two winners every time around here on the Early Bird Morning Show. All right, so I want to say congratulations, first of all, on the birthday club today to the person that was number 7 on the list. His name is Josh McCann of Sunbright. He wins a birthday cake courtesy of Darnell's IGA and Bakery in Wartburg. So Josh will need to swing by the radio station to get his certificate, submit that down to the bakery side, and they'll say, grab me one of those over there in the cooler. They had about a dozen of them, as I saw on Sunday, all beautifully decorated up. I'll already say happy birthday on them. You can even wait long enough to get your name put on it absolutely free as well. So congratulations to Josh for that. Also want to say congratulations to our other birthday folks today that include James Hilton, Stephen Nance, Zandy Knox, Keaton Swint, Jackson Anderson, Montana Goldston, Ross Brandstetter, Amanda Nelson, Joel Scarborough, and Kelly Uten also with a birthday today. And sadly, my Aunt Yvonne, who has passed away since her last birthday last year, would have had a birthday today on the birthday club. And say a prayer for her son, Matt Arms. If you know Matt, the state trooper, had a little bit of a health scare yesterday. He's had some high blood pressure, stuff like that, so he wouldn't mind me telling you that. So thanks for your prayers, and continue to pray for him that he has a speedy recovery. Also want to say congratulations to Mike Cooper of Loudoun, Tennessee. He called up and correctly answered our multiple choice trivia question. We were talking about McDonald's, the 55-year birthday of the McMuffin, believe it or not, and the way that it got introduced. And there are other things like the McGriddle and the McToaster strips, cool stuff. So get by McDonald's and have you some of that delicious food. But he knew the correct answer there and wins a 4-pack of passes to Lake Winnipesaukee. Your next chance to win Lake Winnie passes coming up during our remote broadcast live on Friday from noon till 2 at Hammers and Wartburg during the tax-free weekend sale that's going on around the region. So congratulations again to those winners, and good luck. Maybe you could win some of those tickets at our remote coming up on Friday from noon till 2. Now, when I come back next week on Monday, it's the 3rd of August, we'll begin giving away our Daytona tickets. We've got pairs of tickets to give away to the NASCAR Cup Series race and pairs of tickets to give away to the NASCAR O'Reilly Series race coming up at the end of the month at Daytona. So a 4-pack of passes to each of our lucky winners next week. So 5 total winners winning 4 packs of tickets. So that's 20 total tickets that will be given away to Daytona races coming up at the end of the month at Daytona International Speedway. All right, have yourselves a great rest of the week and weekend. We'll talk to you on Monday. Thanks again, y'all. See you.
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2: And a good Wednesday morning, everyone. Goose Lindsay here with Trade Time. We're just going to get right to the Triple C Realty and Auction phone lines. Good morning. You're on Trade Time.
3: 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Are you ready?
2: I'm ready.
3: All right. This is something I do carry in my car for an emergency, and they are about 20 foot long. They are nylon tie-down straps. And they can pull a truck or car, logs, whatever you need to tie down. They can do the job very reasonably fast. Also have several of these Army ammunition containers. And I'll call you for what size if you'd like. If you give me a good call, 346-3370. And thanks again, brother, for Trade Time.
2: All right. Hey, appreciate it. So the Trade Time Express gets us off and rolling here. On Trade Time for today, man. Wednesday, July 29th, but feels pretty good out there today. 78 degrees right now is what the temperature thing says, and a little bit less humidity. Let's go ahead and get back to the Triple C Realty and Auction phone lines. Good morning. You're on Trade Time.
4: Yes, good morning. I've got a Husqvarna lawn tractor. It's a 54-inch cub. Got a 24 horse Kawasaki engine in it. It's only been mowed 7 times with last year. It's like new, and I've got all the papers that were of about it. And I've got a garage full of old glass and some tools and a whole lot of stuff. If somebody is going to set up on a 127 cell, I got 3 showcases and 3 folding tables, and I got some plywood cut to go on them to make tables with. If anybody's interested in any of this stuff, they can call me at 931-863-4607. Thank you so much.
2: All right. Hey, thank you. So 931-863-4607. 931-863-4607. Head again to the Triple C Realty and Auction phone lines. Good morning, you're on Trade Time.
5: 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Then give me a call or text 606-304-4744, and I'm just above Winfield in Kentucky.
2: All right. Hey, appreciate it. All right. Thank you. So 606-304-4744. 606-304-4744. Hey, after a slow day yesterday, the Triple C Realty and Auction phone lines are rolling good today. Good morning. You're on Trade Time.
6: Hey, how's it going that great state of Wartburg this morning, man?
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6: 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It's about 4 year old, 5 maybe. Now also I'm looking for a mowing deck for a zero turn Craftsman lawnmower, 42-inch cut. If the old mower not any good, but it's got a good deck on, I'll buy the whole mower, just get the deck. And also, I got a starter to fit a 360 long tractor, 77, 78 model, something like that. So if anybody's interested in these, they can give me a call at 865-382-77. Man, I appreciate y'all out there.
2: All right, we appreciate you. Thanks. So 865-382-7794 is that number. 865-382-7794. And hey, again, the Triple C Realty and Auction phone lines are ringing. Good morning, you're on Trade Time.
7: Good morning to you, sir. How you doing this beautiful morning?
2: Hey, good. What's going on up in Clinton?
7: Well, not much. I'm getting ready to go run a bunch of errands, which I have to do. I hate have to run errands.
2: Well, and you probably come back with your wallet a little lighter every time, too.
7: Oh, hey, a whole lot lighter. Yes, sir. But that's things that has to be done. But, hey, I sure appreciate your show and your radio station. Hope you have a real nice, safe day over there. I've got the 3-foot, the 4-foot, and the 8-foot LED lights. The 55-gallon metal burn barrels, the 7 pieces of the horse-drawn farm equipment. All this equipment is the type that you have to stand behind. My soft drink collectibles, there's 47 pieces in it. I'd take $100 for it all, and I'll guarantee you if somebody fools with that, can make them some money off of it. I've got the commercial ladder rack, and then I've got a 3-wheel walker, one wheelchair that's got the smaller wheels that it would just be suitable like for inside the house. The aluminum walking canes, these are adjustable for different heights, and one of them is the one that has the 4 feet on the bottom. When you turn it loose, it stands by itself. And I've got the 90 country cassette tapes. If someone would take all these tapes at one time and take 50 cents a piece for all these tapes. Like I said, I sure hope you have a real nice day. And like you said, I do live in the Clinton area. And my phone number is 865-406-5684. Thank you very much.
2: Hey, thank you. So 865-406-5684 is that number. 865-406-5684. And as I look on our Facebook Live page, I'm blacked out right now. Not really sure what's going on there, but let's get back to the Triple C Realty and Auction phone lines. Good morning. You're on Trade Time.
8: Yes, sir. I got the sale this morning. The FE Tri-Power. It's for a 390, 427, 428 Ford. It's got a rebuilt carburetor. It has the fuel log and the linkage, new air filter and new air cleaner. I'm asking $2,300 for that. I can send you pictures if you need them. And my number is 865-805-0811. Thank you very much.
2: Hey, now, did you have to dodge any tornadoes up your way yesterday? Or
8: no, we had a little wind and some heavy rain. That's about it.
2: All right. Well, good deal there. And, hey, call us back.
8: Okay, thank you.
2: All right. Appreciate it. Bye-bye.
8: All right. Bye-bye.
2: That's one of our loyal callers up Maryville way, but hadn't heard from him in a while. But 865 805-0811. 865-805-0811. Let's get a break. We'll be back with more.
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8: And we're going right back to the Triple C Realty and Auction phone lines. Good morning, you're on Trade Time.
9: Well, good morning, buddy.
8: Well, how you doing, Wilburn?
9: I'm doing pretty good now.
8: Good deal.
9: Yeah. Well, I just want to call and see if I could move a little stuff. I need to get some money here.
8: All right. Well, let's see what we got.
9: Okay. I got a screen door with a glass in it. It's 32 by 72. It's all in good shape. Got the frame and everything with it. And screen. And I'll take $100 for that today. I've got a 3 by 5 window, living room window. It's... It's dual winter. It's got spring loaded. It'll just about open itself. You don't have to insert much pressure to get a winter open, but it's just like new. I've got it for sale. I'll take $250 for it. They're a $400 winter. I've got that, and I've got two 205/75/15 tars with over half tread on them. And there are no flat spots or nothing like that. One has a plug in it, but it don't leak. But anyway, I'd take $20 for those two tars. And like I said, there's way over half tread on them. I got them. By the way, I sold them other four, those two 245s. Sold them. Thank you for that.
8: Good deal.
9: And... Oh, buddy, I've just got so much stuff up here. I got a pressure washer. It needs a pump cleaned. It's set in the garage in the wintertime, and the pump's stuck. But it's just like new. It's a good one. I'd let that thing go for about $50 today. Somebody wanted it. It's got all the attachments and everything with it. Let's see, what else have I got? All right, I got a Singer sewing machine in there in the cabinet. It's an older one, works perfect. It looks like new. Got the cabinet and everything with it. And I'll take $100 for it. Somebody wants it. I guess better. I got a trailer out there. It's a 4x8 trailer. It's boxed. It's homemade. It's got sides on it about 3 foot high. But I'd sell that today, too, if somebody needed that. Probably about $250 on that. I guess we better quit there. 423-569-4098.
8: All right. Hey, appreciate it.
9: Hey, I thank you guys for being so kind, and you have a great day.
8: All right. You too.
9: Bye-bye.
8: Bye-bye. One of our favorites there, that's Wilburn, 423-569-4098, 423-569-4098. And again, right back to the Triple C Realty and Auction phone lines. Good morning, you're on Trade Time.
10: Goose, good morning.
8: Well, what you into today?
10: I'm sitting here listening to all my neighbors.
8: Well, that's sometimes entertaining.
10: Yeah, that's right. See if I can buy or trade or sell or something.
8: Well, let's see what we got then.

0: Yeah. This morning I've got a single barrel shotgun. It's a Western Field hammerless. It's a single shot 20 gauge. Doesn't have a hammer. It cocks when it breaks down like a double barrel. And 300 on it. 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The 80 on it. 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
1: 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We'll be back with more.
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1: 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Good morning, you're on Trade Time.
12: Yes, this is the Wartburg Senior Citizens. We're having a yard sale tomorrow and Friday at the Senior Citizen Building just up from the subway on Highway 62. Most everything is one high price on Thursday and Friday. We still have lots of school clothes and shoes and denims. And that will be from 9 to 4. And all the proceeds go up for supporting the building.
1: All right. Hey, thank you. So that's the Wartburg Senior Citizen Building. If you're on Highway 62 in Wartburg, turn up the hill just past Subway on the left is where it will be. And speaking of, well, she said school clothes. Well, this is the annual tax-free weekend in Tennessee coming up Friday through Sunday. And our own Andrew Knight's going to be broadcasting live at Hammers in Wartburg from noon to 2 p.m. on Friday. They'll have a lot of specials there, I guarantee you, on clothes. And, of course, they'll have some giveaways, and we'll be doing some giveaways, and it's going to have a good old time. But right now, right back to the Triple C Realty and Auction phone lines. Good morning. You're on Trade Time.
13: Yeah, I'm in Lansing, Tennessee, near the post office, and I have a Craftsman chainsaw. It's a 20-inch. It's been used twice, and I'll take $120 for it. And my number is 423-918-8098.
1: All right. Hey, appreciate it.
13: Thank you. Okay.
1: So 423-918-8098. 423-918-8098. And a reminder here that the Morgan County Trustee's office is closed today. They've got a tax relief seminar going on, but we'll be back open tomorrow. And I've been talking a lot about Triple C Realty and Auction. Well, they've got an online auction getting ready to start. 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You're on Trade Time.
14: Hey, good morning, Goose. Rick out here in Fairfield Glade. How are you doing, my friend?
1: Hey, I'm good. How about you?
14: Doing great. 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It is a flat screen. It does have a remote. 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This utility dolly hooks onto the tongue where you don't have to pick the tongue up. 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Also have a small freezer for $90. If anybody's interested in any of this stuff, they can call me at 931-335-2397. Goose, you have a great day, my friend.
1: All right, you do the same. 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It's at the Methodist Church Life Center. I believe that's Sunbright, 7911 Morgan County Highway. Going to be clothes and electronics, household items, furniture, and more. Again, Saturday, 8 a.m., a multi-family yard sale at the Church Methodist Church Life Center, 7911 Morgan County Highway. And that looks like all the time we're going to have for Trade Time for today. We will see everyone again tomorrow.
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6: Mainly sunny as we go through the afternoon. We'll see highs topping out near 85 degrees. Mostly clear throughout the evening, overnight lows in the low 60s. Then sunshine back in the forecast for Thursday with temperatures near 83 degrees. With your WECO weather, this is Amber Moore.

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3: Congressman Chuck Fleischman from Tennessee's 3rd Congressional District was in Wartburg Tuesday, and he announced $2.5 million in federal funding earmarked for the Highway 62 road project in Morgan County. Fleischman had this to say.
4: That is specifically set up for that, so it can't be changed. Once that money comes back, that's what it will be used for. So it is an earmark. It's what we call now a community funding project. But I'm always glad when I can get something, whether it's a grant, an earmark, anything that I can do to help the great people of Morgan County and in our surrounding counties as well. I never forget any of my counties, but Morgan County has been so, so good to me.
3: Two people were arrested Tuesday following an hours-long incident in Kingston. According to a Kingston Police Department press release, officers were investigating a counterfeit case as well as looking for two individuals that had active felony warrants in Knox County. Officers made contact with the individuals at the Super 8 Motel located in Kingston. The subjects locked themselves in a room, with the male subject stating he had a gun and would shoot himself and the female as well. A SWAT team and hostage negotiation team with the Knox County Sheriff's Office responded to the scene. After several hours of negotiating, the SWAT team breached the door and both subjects were taken into custody. Amanda Cottle, age 47, and Jason Teague, age 49, were taken to a local hospital for treatment for what appeared to be minor injuries. Investigators then served the search warrant for the room and vehicle to further the counterfeiting investigation that spans several counties. More details will be released later. Dolly Parton Children's Hospital invites the community to visit Dairy Queen for Miracle Treat Day on Thursday, July 30th. For every Blizzard sold at participating locations, $1 or more will be donated to Dolly Children's through Children's Miracle Network Hospitals. Funds will go towards purchasing life-saving medical equipment, programs, and services. Participating locations include 100 South Rutgers Avenue, Oak Ridge, 328 North Main Street, Jamestown, and 1897 Genesis Road, Crossville. Early voting continues this week in Tennessee for state and federal primaries and county general elections. In Morgan County, voting takes place at Morgan County Courthouse. Hours this week are Wednesday, 9 a.m. till 4 p.m., Thursday and Friday, 9 a.m. till 6 p.m., and Saturday, 9 a.m. till noon. Saturday is the final day of early voting. Election Day is Thursday, August 6th. For WECO News, this is Goose Lindsay.
5: ABC News, I'm Sherry Preston. Kentucky Senator Rand Paul questioning Dr. Anthony Fauci about the origins of the coronavirus. At the time, Fauci said COVID-19 came from a market in China. His diary suggests he actually thought it may have come from a testing lab nearby.
6: Can you explain to the committee why you chose to fund this dangerous research in China?
7: On the advice of counsel, I respectfully decline to answer, based upon my rights under the Fifth Amendment of the Constitution.
5: The hearing going on that way, with Republicans asking questions and Fauci pleading the Fifth. The Dow has plummeted today. Oil prices are back up as Iran launches a barrage of missiles at American forces stationed in Jordan. Federal Reserve policymakers are expected to keep interest rates steady at the conclusion of their July meeting this afternoon. However, most economists think they will raise rates at the next meeting in September. The Dow is down 820 points this hour. This is ABC News.
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17: Mainly sunny as we go through the afternoon. We'll see highs topping out near 85 degrees. Mostly clear throughout the evening. Overnight lows in the low 60s. Then sunshine back in the forecast for Thursday with temperatures near 83 degrees. With your WECO weather, this is Amber Moore.
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2: Big day at the court. Supreme Court ruling in favor of protecting women's sports, upholding state restrictions on transgender athletes in a 6-3 landmark decision.
1: In Tennessee, conservative Johnny Garrett led the fight to save girls' sports, spearheading legislation to ban biological men from competing against our daughters. Now, Garrett's running for Congress to stand with President Trump and keep on winning for Tennessee. Garrett will halt the radical left's woke agenda in Washington. No sex changes for minors. No liberal indoctrination in schools. No trans perverts in girls' locker rooms. That's why Tennessee's own Riley Gaines has endorsed Johnny Garrett, a proudly pro-Trump, pro-life Christian conservative who always put America first. Johnny Garrett for Congress.
3: I'm Johnny Garrett, candidate for Congress, and I approve this message.
1: Paid for by Johnny Garrett for Congress.
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1: Just over a week after his latest NASCAR Craftsman Truck Series win, championship contender Chandler Smith and his Front Row Motorsports team announced that they are parting ways at the end of the season. Smith is in the middle of his second year driving the team's number 38 truck, sitting third in the championship standings, and is already locked into the 10-driver chase for the championship field. He won his second race of the season on July 18th at the North Wilkesboro Speedway and is coming off a fourth-place effort last Friday night at Lucas Oil Indianapolis Raceway Park. And speaking of the trucks, the 2027 season is starting to take shape as it was recently announced that the series will return to the streets of St. Petersburg, Florida next March. The race is slated for Saturday, March 8th. I'm Kyle Rickey. This is NASCAR Hot Pass on the Motor Racing Network.
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11: Mainly sunny as we go through the afternoon. We'll see highs topping out near 85 degrees. Mostly clear throughout the evening, overnight lows in the low 60s. Then sunshine back in the forecast for Thursday with temperatures near 83 degrees. With your WECO Weather, this is Amber Moore.
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8: Mainly sunny as we go through the afternoon. We'll see highs topping out near 85 degrees. Mostly clear throughout the evening, overnight lows in the low 60s. Then sunshine back in the forecast for Thursday with temperatures near 83 degrees. With your WECO Weather, this is Amber Moore.
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11: Mainly sunny as we go through the afternoon. We'll see highs topping out near 85 degrees. Mostly clear throughout the evening. Overnight lows in the low 60s. Then sunshine back in the forecast for Thursday with temperatures near 83 degrees. With your WECO weather, this is Amber Moore.
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1: 34 years. That's how long Marsha Blackburn has been in politics. She ran for Congress, State Senate, Congress 8 more times, U.S. Senate twice. I voted for her, and I bet you did too. Now Marsha Blackburn wants to end her career as governor. We all owe Marsha our sincere thanks for her service, but we don't owe her the governor's office.
2: John Rose.
1: 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Like President Trump and previous Tennessee governors, I'm a CEO. 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
2: 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Jeff Aiken, Treasurer.
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1: ABC News, I'm Michelle Franzen. Americans working to stretch their budgets will not have to worry about higher interest rates right now. The Federal Reserve Board leaving interest rates unchanged for now. Members were not all in agreement with the war in Iran driving uncertainty. ABC's Elizabeth Schulze has details.
2: This was a very divided, unusually divided decision by the Fed. Three Fed officials voted to increase interest rates. They dissented with this decision. They instead wanted to see rates go up. It is very unusual for us to see that kind of division in the Fed when you're thinking about an interest rate hike like this.
1: The risk of flash flooding remains in portions of the Northeast following severe storms that swept through in the past 24 hours. Areas in eastern Pennsylvania, New Jersey, and New York receiving 3 to 6 inches of rainfall in a short amount of time. Water rescues stretch from Tennessee to New Hampshire. At least 13 people have died in Japan following yesterday's powerful earthquake. Michelle Franzen, ABC News.
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2: 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Some life-threatening conditions that an emergency room visit is appropriate for are chest pain, head injury, uncontrolled bleeding, or sudden numbness in the face, arms, or legs, or just to name a few. 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
7: Mainly sunny as we go through the afternoon. We'll see highs topping out near 85 degrees. Mostly clear throughout the evening, overnight lows in the low 60s. Then sunshine back in the forecast for Thursday with temperatures near 83 degrees. With your WECO Weather, this is Amber Moore.
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3: Two people were arrested Tuesday following an hours-long incident in Kingston. According to a Kingston Police Department press release, officers were investigating a counterfeit case as well as looking for two individuals that had active felony warrants in Knox County. Officers made contact with the individuals at the Super 8 Motel located in Kingston. The subjects locked themselves in a room, with the male subject stating he had a gun and would shoot himself and the female as well. A SWAT team and hostage negotiation team with the Knox County Sheriff's Office responded to the scene. After several hours of negotiating, the SWAT team breached the door and both subjects were taken into custody. Amanda Cottle, age 47, and Jason Teague, age 49, were taken to a local hospital for treatment for what appeared to be minor injuries. Investigators then served the search warrant for the room and vehicle to further the counterfeiting investigation that spans several counties. More details will be released later. Congressman Chuck Fleischman from Tennessee's 3rd Congressional District was in Wartburg Tuesday, and he announced $2.5 million in federal funding earmarked for the Highway 62 road project in Morgan County. Fleischman had this to say.
4: That is specifically set up for that, so it can't be changed. Once that money comes back, that's what it will be used for. So it is an earmark. It's what we call now a community funding project. But I'm always glad when I can get something, whether it's a grant, an earmark, anything that I can do to help the great people of Morgan County and in our surrounding counties as well. I never forget any of my counties, but Morgan County has been so, so good to me.
3: Early voting continues this week in Tennessee for state and federal primaries and county general elections. In Morgan County, voting takes place at Morgan County Courthouse. Hours this week are Wednesday, 9 a.m. till 4 p.m., Thursday and Friday, 9 a.m. till 6 p.m., and Saturday, 9 a.m. till noon. Saturday is the final day of early voting. Election Day is Thursday, August 6th. For WECO News, this is Goose Lindsay.
2: ABC News, I'm Michelle Franzen. Renewed hostilities between the U.S. and Iran creating more economic uncertainty. The Federal Reserve Board wrapping up its two-day policy meeting and leaving interest rates unchanged for now. New Fed Reserve Chair Kevin Warsh says the U.S. economy is showing resilience, but they're also watching many factors.
5: The policy statement conveys just the facts. It's steering clear of forecasting. A choice we consider especially prudent at these uncertain times. Uncertainty, however, does not mean a lack of clarity.
2: Tense moments on Capitol Hill today. Dr. Anthony Fauci appearing before a Senate hearing on the COVID response. He invoked his Fifth Amendment rights and declined to answer questions. Fauci headed the White House coronavirus task force for both the Trump and Biden administrations. He received a preemptive pardon from Biden. The winning ticket in last night's Mega Millions drawing was sold at a Wawa in Bradenton, Florida. The jackpot, $800 million. This is ABC News.
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13: Mainly sunny as we go through the afternoon. We'll see highs topping out near 85 degrees. Mostly clear throughout the evening. Overnight lows in the low 60s. Then sunshine back in the forecast for Thursday with temperatures near 83 degrees. With your WECO weather, this is Amber Moore.
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1: Van Hillary has fought for America before, and he's ready to do it again. 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
2: Big day at the courts. Supreme Court ruling in favor of protecting women's sports, upholding state restrictions on transgender athletes in a 6-3 landmark decision.
1: In Tennessee, conservative Johnny Garrett led the fight to save girls' sports, spearheading legislation to ban biological men from competing against our daughters. Now, Garrett's running for Congress to stand with President Trump and keep on winning for Tennessee. Garrett will halt the radical left's woke agenda in Washington. No sex changes for minors. No liberal indoctrination in schools. No trans perverts in girls' locker rooms. That's why Tennessee's own Riley Gaines has endorsed Johnny Garrett, a proudly pro-Trump, pro-life Christian conservative who always put America first. Johnny Garrett for Congress.
3: I'm Johnny Garrett, candidate for Congress, and I approve this message.
1: Paid for by Johnny Garrett for Congress.
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9: Mostly clear throughout the evening, overnight lows in the low 60s, and sunshine back in the forecast for Thursday with temperatures near 83 degrees. With your WECO Weather, this is Amber Moore.
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1: 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I'm Susie Armstrong. 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
1: Following Carson Quapple's breakout NASCAR O'Reilly Auto Parts Series victory Saturday at Indy, his car co-owner, Dale Earnhardt Jr., became quite emotional. The Junior Motorsports patriarch shared why he was so passionate about the long-awaited victory that came after 3 years and 64 starts.
6: You get to working with these guys, and you become family. You become like brothers, like father and son, whatever relationship you want to compare it to. Is just they are as important to you as your own kin. And I feel a lot of pressure, I think, to provide him a race car that I think is worthy of his talent. I just was really happy to see him get one. And from here on out, him and Rodney are together. They're going to be tough. I expect it. We'll contend for more of these.
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3: Two people were arrested Tuesday following an hours-long incident in Kingston. According to a Kingston Police Department press release, officers were investigating a counterfeit case as well as looking for two individuals that had active felony warrants in Knox County. Officers made contact with the individuals at the Super 8 Motel located in Kingston. The subjects locked themselves in a room, with the male subject stating he had a gun and would shoot himself and the female as well. A SWAT team and hostage negotiation team with the Knox County Sheriff's Office responded to the scene. After several hours of negotiating, the SWAT team breached the door and both subjects were taken into custody. Amanda Caudill, age 47, and Jason Teague, age 49, were taken to a local hospital for treatment for what appeared to be minor injuries. Investigators then served the search warrant for the room and vehicle to further the counterfeiting investigation that spans several counties. More details will be released later. Congressman Chuck Fleischman from Tennessee's 3rd Congressional District was in Wartburg Tuesday, and he announced $2.5 million in federal funding earmarked for the Highway 62 road project in Morgan County. Fleischman had this to say.
4: That is specifically set up for that, so it can't be changed. Once that money comes back, that's what it will be used for. So it is an earmark. It's what we call now a community funding project. But I'm always glad when I can get something, whether it's a grant, an earmark, anything that I can do to help the great people of Morgan County and in our surrounding counties as well. I never forget any of my counties, but Morgan County has been so, so good to me.
3: Early voting continues this week in Tennessee for state and federal primaries and county general elections. In Morgan County, voting takes place at Morgan County Courthouse. Hours this week are Wednesday, 9 a.m. till 4 p.m., Thursday and Friday, 9 a.m. till 6 p.m., and Saturday, 9 a.m. till noon. Saturday is the final day of early voting. Election Day is Thursday, August 6th. For WECO News, this is Goose Lindsay.
5: ABC News, I'm Michelle Franzen. Americans working to stretch their budgets will not have to worry about higher interest rates for now. The Federal Reserve Board leaving interest rates unchanged. Members, though, were not all in agreement with the war in Iran driving uncertainty. Here's ABC's Elizabeth Schulze.
6: This was a very divided, unusually divided decision by the Fed. Three Fed officials voted to increase interest rates. They dissented with this decision. They instead wanted to see rates go up. It is very unusual for us to see that kind of division in the Fed when you're thinking about an interest rate hike like this.
5: Investors reacting to that uncertainty and the Fed decision, the Dow tumbling by more than 1,100 points at close. The risk of flash flooding remains in portions of the Northeast following yesterday's severe storms. Areas in eastern Pennsylvania, New Jersey, and New York received 3 to 6 inches of rain in a 24-hour period. In the nation's midsection and western states, it's the heat. This is ABC News.
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3: 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Miss Jeannie Fink, age 71, of Oliver Springs, passed away Monday. She is survived by her children, Stephanie Bean, Jackie Charles Fink, Sarah Fink, Amelia Emmert, and Bella Knapp, and siblings Jarena Bridges, Janice Mullins, Johnny Mullins, Melody Nelson, Rebecca Wampler, Susan Henry, Nancy Beard, and Robert Mullins. 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
5: Mostly clear throughout the evening, overnight lows in the low 60s, then sunshine back in the forecast for Thursday with temperatures near 83 degrees. With your WECO Weather, this is Amber Moore.
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9: Mostly clear throughout the evening, overnight lows in the low 60s, and sunshine back in the forecast for Thursday with temperatures near 83 degrees. With your WECO Weather, this is Amber Moore.
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1: ABC News, I'm Michelle Franzen. Americans working to stretch their budgets will not have to worry about higher interest rates for now. The Federal Reserve Board leaving interest rates unchanged. Members, though, were not all in agreement with the war in Iran driving uncertainty. Here's ABC's Elizabeth Schulze.
2: This was a very divided, unusually divided decision by the Fed. Three Fed officials voted to increase interest rates. They dissented with this decision. They instead wanted to see rates go up. It is very unusual for us to see that kind of division in the Fed when you're thinking about an interest rate hike like this.
1: Investors reacting to that uncertainty and the Fed decision, the Dow tumbling by more than 1,100 points at close. The risk of flash flooding remains in portions of the Northeast following yesterday's severe storms. Areas in eastern Pennsylvania, New Jersey, and New York received 3 to 6 inches of rain in a 24-hour period. In the nation's midsection and western states, it's the heat. This is ABC News.
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10: Mostly clear throughout the evening, overnight lows in the low 60s. Then sunshine back in the forecast for Thursday with temperatures near 83 degrees. With your WECO Weather, this is Amber Moore.
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5: 34 years. That's how long Marsha Blackburn has been in politics. She ran for Congress, State Senate, Congress 8 more times, U.S. Senate twice. I voted for her, and I bet you did too. Now Marsha Blackburn wants to end her career as governor. We all owe Marsha our sincere thanks for her service, but we don't owe her the governor's office.
6: John Rose.
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11: Mostly clear throughout the evening, overnight lows in the low 60s, and sunshine back in the forecast for Thursday with temperatures near 83 degrees. With your WECO Weather, this is Amber Moore.
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8: Mostly clear throughout the evening, overnight lows in the low 60s, and sunshine back in the forecast for Thursday with temperatures near 83 degrees. With your WECO Weather, this is Amber Moore.
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